0: 那你晚上好。
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1: Thank you, sir. 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
0: King's Request.
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1: 分手。
0: John Crockett, check the DC field. And log, Mass 6, Hotel Foxtrot Tango 39, 6, HFT 39, move over the line.
1: Thank you.

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1: Yeah, the Franklin 94 parking lot with Mass 4, Charlie Sierra Whiskey 55. Mass 4, CF 85.
0: Thank you.

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1: Thank you.
0: Clear, parties moved along.
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0: Contact.
1: I was going to ask, getting a call from apartment 3, state that someone tried breaking in while they were sleeping. The door hanger is ripped off the door.
2: Racing, show you want to
3: how long ago this happened?

0: Oscar 75, Farm Patrol, show me the light.
1: Crazy, we do have history at this party to Deanna Walsh. There may be a restraining order with a party named Eric. We've had domestic history with him in the past as well.
0: Received. What was the unit number on this?
1: Yeah, 3.
2: Seven five, that unit is in the basement. You're gonna take a right down the hallway and it's gonna be on your left hand side.
0: Received. Thank you.

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0: air 23 to control. Control. I'm off on Logan. Resume.
1: Control, you have an address for Derek?
0: Yeah, that number does come back to 65 Milton Ave, apartment 3.
1: Where is it?
0: Any vehicles registered to him? Stand by.
1: Okay, 75, just be advised that party that she has an active order against, she's saying he's incarcerated right now.

0: November.
1: Go ahead.
0: Is there any legitimate sound to force entry or attempt to force entry?
1: Negative. Okay. Steve, I was currently, she's just being, she heard a hard bang on her door, possibly somebody was punching the door or putting their body weight against it. And I hit them on her wall, so.

0: 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Control.
1: Matt 759, Mike Alpha 1. 759 MA1. Who is that?
0: That is, Eric's vehicle. That is active registered to.

0: Gary 23, control.
1: Control.
0: Have name and DOB for that mail party.
1: Name is an Eric, common spelling of the C, Sousa, Sierra, Oscar, Uniform, Zulu, Alpha, date of birth 10-01-1981.

0: Sierra 23 to control.
1: Control.
0: For the CAD notes, please, can you just add that Eric's confirmed incarcerated zone?

0: 十九发一分钟。
1: 分手。
0: Let's be clear. Spoken to that party, I'll do a brief report if you get a sign and number. That party's confirmed in custody. I was right here when the call came in. Didn't see anybody on foot. We checked the local parking lots. The doors were secured. No signs of forced entry.
1: Appreciate it.

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Hey, 142, long hill route, smoke coming from a tree, and I think it's gonna be

1, Thunder Area 142 Long Hill Road, smoke investigation, possible 3 fire. 1 Area 142 Long Hill Road, at the corner of Meadowbrook, possible 3 fire, smoke condition 5.4.

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0: 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Hit the primary, and in the back of the smoke that I know.
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0: The grid is notified, they're gonna call us with an ETA.
1: Received, you can log us on scene. First call is gonna be 12 at the intersection here at Pheasant Long Hill.
0: Received, 535.

Right now, Castellon, engine 4, respond to 16. 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

8-2, respond with engine 4, 16 Spruce Pond Road. 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There's somebody there that's lightheaded. 8-2, respond with engine 4 to special signal 16 Spruce Pond Road. They have somebody there that has that's lightheaded with the combination detector going off. 0541.

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1: Do you see the residents feeling lightheaded?
0: Affirmative, I added 8-2 to the call.
1: Thanks, Joe.
0: No problem, Cap.

0: Alpha showing. Two-story residential has been evacuated.
1: Steve, you're on scene. Two-story residential, nothing showing. It has been evacuated. 545, break. Rapid fire calling 82, are you on the air?

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1: 3 engine 4.
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2: 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We had zero readings throughout. The homeowner's going to replace the detector. 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
1: 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Zero readings throughout. 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
0: Yeah, you can tell my bus is going to pick him up closer to Grove Street if they don't mind walking down.

0: 191 Washington Street, Central Oregon.
1: After he was driving in states, there was a white male with a black sweatshirt pants, approximately late 30s with a blonde ponytail, on foot, carrying a backpack and throwing cars down. This is walking towards Union Street.
0: Where is he?
2: Copy.

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0: 6-5.
1: 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Control, Oscar 65, it's actually a white female.

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1: Copy, I came from King onto Union, didn't see anything either. 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
0: 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And then watched her walk down the road towards Central Auto Body. 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
1: Who is

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0: is on.
1: 821, 122 Grove Street, pediatric associate, says second floor, gonna be a 37-year-old male, difficulty breathing, has a high heart rate.

Engine 1R with 82, 122 Grove Street, the pediatric approach. 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Difficulty breathing, they progressively worse, rapid heart rate.

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0: 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Be a white. 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
1: Please,
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1: Thank you.

0: Any questions?
1: Direct. 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
0: My apologies, I'm sorry. 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

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Yeah. You should contact.

0: 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It's going to be 495, Radical 43, exit. Last one's 2, Mike, Golf, Kilo, 16, 2, MK, 16.
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1: 能
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够有个三4209-5781-4209-5781-4209-5781-4209-5781-4209-5781-4209-5781-4209-5781-4209-5781-4209-5781-4209-5781-4209-5781-4209-5781-4209-5781-4209-5781-4209-5781-4209-5781-4209-5781-4209-5781-4209-5781-4209-5781-4209-5781-4209-5781-4209-5781-4209-5781-4209-5781-4209-5781-4209-5781-4209-5781-4209-5781-4209-5781-4209-5781-4209-5781-4209-5781-4209-5781-4209-5781-4209-5781-4209-5781-4209-5781-4209-5781-4209-5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

0: 4954. 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
1: Can you go over the Bangalore transmission, please?
0: I'll be clear. It's going to be available to that operator for tailgating and 9018.
1: Thank you. Thank you.

0: 5.12, 8.80, 5.54.
1: I'm nearing a drive. I was just reporting that an abandoned car parked on the street for around 2 months, causing issues with construction. It's going to be parked at the beginning of the street. It's going to be a Toyota Camry with mass wedge, 11 Bravo November 50.
0: Copy. 8854. Also, thank you.
1: Thank you.

0: 这个给出二十个人。So, Justin House, how are you going to live for 44 Pine Street?
1: Copy, this is Justin. I found the number inside the car. I'm going to give it a call. It's from Mark. No, I'm going to pronounce that. Try to pronounce it. KAMPRSAL out of 85 Fisher Street in Holliston. And then I will go up to the RO's address.
0: Okay.

0: station to call me again in a minute?
1: Yeah, did Mark call back?
0: Negative. I haven't spoken to him yet.
1: Yeah, you need 2 minutes. I'm speaking with the residents.

Mayday Franklin Control, this is apparently an issue between the residents at 44 and the residents at Mary Ann and Ben, our dog apparently, whose foster family lives here. This is a neighborhood civil issue. They're willing to move the car for now, but there's nothing saying they can't move it back tomorrow.

0: 3-4. 5-1. Hayward 2, Sensation 31 Hayward Street. You had a 5-year-old female fall off a rock wall. About 2 meters high, landed on her back. No loss of consciousness, breathing of labor.
1: Back on fire. Medical ship alarm. Engine 1A1, 31 Hayward Street, sensations for the trauma.

31-31 Hayward Street Temptations, is the business name? I beseech you to wiggle her toes, just a little bit of her back, right?

0: today's friendly control. That car moves, we can find us out. I will be doing a lobby call at the station with Command 2.
1: Please, hi. Men are back. Rating is labor. Labor, there's no loss of consciousness. The men are back, hurting. Able to wiggle toes.
2: Anyone's on?
1: A1, I'm with Engine 1. 31 Hayward, Houston Station, trying to get for a 5-year-old female, fall off a rock wall, but 2 meters high, limit on her back, no loss of consciousness, breathing is labored. Is complaining of back pain, can wiggle her toes.
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0: 31 has a fire. We're on scene. You have a better location?
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0: Which business?
1: That was going to be Sensation.

0: It is Franklin Control.
1: Franklin Control.
0: Did you generate a suspicious activity call, please? 20 Hawthorne Village, Unit A.
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0: Edge 1, you're clear returning. A1 to sustain patient refusal, 1338.
1: A1's clear, one patient refusal.
0: A1 clear with a patient refusal, 1338.

我的办公室。再跟你说，待会儿，谢谢。

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1: 83, 82.
0: The Benjamin Franklin Charter School, 500 Financial Park, 491 Open Line. You can hear kids talking, nothing urgent sounded, no answer on the callback. What's the message for Barbara? Edie?
1: Adrian, ATR, should we also, you know,
2: Where
1: did you get help, Bella? I'll be coming from Tri County.
0: Where is he, sir?

0: 88 Family Control, S number of the complainant to add, please.
1: Sir, can you go down with that transmission, please?
0: I have the victim's S number and phone number to add when you're ready, please.
1: Hello, sir.
0: Sierra Alpha, 195-1480, SA, 195-1480, and her phone number is 530-400-0180.
1: Sir, can you go down that phone number one more time, please?

0: Welcome to Troll. After the 8, can you call me that phone number one more time, please?
1: 530-400-0180.
0: Thank you. Thank you.
2: Can I get the phone number?
0: So that number is going to be 843-301-3804.

H082. Can you signal on James for the cruiser?

0: Okay, thanks, y'all. You send me off to the charter school.
1: Thank you, sir.

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0: Just spoke with the administration at the China School. Everything will be all set.
2: Hey, do you have a phone?
1: Please, you said.

0: 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And I am clear and available.
1: Yes,

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1: Four Five Palm Street, Massridge. 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
0: What unit is this again?
1: 5-4.
0: Please, thank you.

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1: 这样子再说
0: Operator going to be Sierra 4530 4454, and we need clear verbal mandate.
1: Please do that.

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1: Briefing. 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
0: The assigned incident, 656 King Street, going to be the enclave. Can be citizens assist and attach 83. It's just going over to advise David Milligan of any questions he has about the potential auto that was served to him the other day.
1: Thank you.

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0: Anyone have anything?

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0: Okay, thank you.
1: Andrew.
0: Transition 918. I'll be clear.
1: Please, please.

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1: 哎，对。
0: I'm almost 44 street. Our PCM reported is passing with the cars. They reported a baby blue Honda car size, the last was 3 kilo, 368. I think no one behind the vehicle. This occurred about 5 minutes ago. Tim, the party comes back at 1244 to that point.
1: Please.

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0: Clear, search the area, vehicle appears to be not in its driveway.
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0: 续往下重新来。喂，几高啊？多少几高？
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0: responding, T4T Union Street.

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Vehicle fire, sector 1, engine 1, 810 Winston Street, east of the city center. Vehicle fire, sector 1, engine 1, 810 Winston Street, east of the city center.

0: 71 responding, 810 Lincoln Street. Our police is having water issues. There's a plumber on scene states the water level in the main drain is rising, and there's an issue on the city side.
1: We have

Ground control, medical ship 1, engine 482, 6 cottage court, apartment O, to the 6th person, single fire, medical ship 1, A2, engine 4, 6 cottage court, apartment O, to the 6th person.

0: route, caution court.
1: Engine 4 en route, cottage court. Apartment A, 37-year-old male, recently had a pacemaker put in. Guy was pushing his way out. Not concerned with any chest pain, shaking tail, be on the front porch.

0: Major.
1: 18 responding, 6 College Court, Department A, 37-year-old male, recently had a pacemaker put in, said his pushing would blow out, not complaining of any chest pain, but a shaking tail, will be on the front porch.

0: fire engine 4 has been arrival.
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Mission Control, Oscar 45. Here on the 50 Shady Lane, parking complaint. There's a group dark gray parking the roadway. A lot of hazard. PD told the call to show you. Vehicle parking the roadway again. The plate does come back to a 2005 Infiniti out of that address. Where is it? 45, we talked about that in the roll call.

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0: I contacted the DPW. 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
1: 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The vehicle is going to be pulled into the driveway until it is properly registered, and they've been advised about the complaints from the neighbors.
0: Right, okay.

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0: are you calling me?
1: Hey, this is 25 Vine Street, calling 91. Check that.
0: This is, I'm on 1, I didn't copy that.
1: Read it.
2: To control.
1: It's over.
2: I'll send down the line with the other units, of course.
1: Where is it?

那你往前走。欢迎你走。Go to the home office. On the order, really quick. Crazy, but

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1: Welcome back to Gray, Chevy Silverado, 12 Oliver Street out of Milford. Is active.
0: 68 Oscar 45, you can disregard and just check Palm Street so they can find that vehicle.
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